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1: Cloudy this evening with plenty of sunshine this weekend. This is your local forecast. In Baker County this evening, mostly cloudy and windy with lows in the mid-60s to high 50s. Tomorrow, cloudy in the morning, gradually getting sunny. Also slightly windy with a slight chance of rain and thunder around sunrise. High temperatures in the low 80s. Tomorrow evening, mostly clear and staying windy with lows in the mid to upper 40s. And Sunday again, sunny and windy with highs near 80 degrees. In Union County tonight, mostly cloudy with lows in the mid to upper 50s. Tomorrow, cloudy in the morning, getting sunny, also slightly windy with highs in the low 80s. Tomorrow evening, mostly clear and staying a bit windy with lows in the low 50s to high 40s. And Sunday, again, nice and sunny with highs in the low 80s.
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3: I'm Bill Hemmer, and these are the most impactful moments in American history. The year was 1968, and the country was disillusioned by the bloodshed that was staining television screens. Martin Luther King Jr. and Robert F. Kennedy were assassinated 2 months apart. Riots engulfed city streets. Thousands of Americans injured and killed as a result of the Vietnam War. By August, Democratic delegates assembled together in Chicago, trying to model unity amid their party's convention. But the message would be overshadowed by chaos as anti-war protesters flooded Grant Park and Michigan Avenue, demanding an end to the conflict in Vietnam. Police responded with tear gas, with mace, and beatings with billy clubs. Journalists and cameras capture the disruption. Five words echoed from the broadcast: the whole world is watching. 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I'm Bill Hemmer, Fox News.
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5: 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Don't miss the annual Haines Stampede Rodeo, July 3rd and 4th in Haines, Oregon. 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And if you have a child that needs to be enrolled in Heidi Ho Christian Preschool, log on to HeidiHo.org. 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
8: Cloudy this evening with plenty of sunshine this weekend. This is your look forecast. In Baker County this evening, mostly cloudy and windy with lows in the mid-60s to high 50s. Tomorrow, cloudy in the morning, gradually getting sunny, also slightly windy with a slight chance of rain and thunder around sunrise, high temperatures in the low 80s. Tomorrow evening, mostly clear and staying windy with lows in the mid to upper 40s. And Sunday again, sunny and windy with highs near 80 degrees. And Union County tonight, mostly cloudy with lows in the mid to upper 50s. Tomorrow, cloudy in the morning, getting sunny, also slightly windy with highs in the low 80s. Tomorrow evening, mostly clear and staying a bit windy with lows in the low 50s to high 40s. And Sunday again, nice and sunny with highs in the low 80s.
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6: Cloudy this evening with plenty of sunshine this weekend. This is your look forecast. In Baker County this evening, mostly cloudy and windy with lows in the mid-60s to high 50s. Tomorrow, cloudy in the morning, gradually getting sunny, also slightly windy with a slight chance of rain and thunder around sunrise, high temperatures in the low 80s. Tomorrow evening, mostly clear and staying windy with lows in the mid to upper 40s. And Sunday again, sunny and windy with highs near 80 degrees. And Union County tonight, mostly cloudy with lows in the mid to upper 50s. Tomorrow, cloudy in the morning, getting sunny, also slightly windy with highs in the low 80s. Tomorrow evening, mostly clear and staying a bit windy with lows in the low 50s to high 40s. And Sunday, again, nice and sunny with highs in the low 80s.
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1: Wave those flags. The Friends of Haines is back for an old-fashioned 4th of July to celebrate America's 250th birthday. On Independence Day, it's the Morning Fun Run and the Hearty Cowboy Breakfast at the Grange starting at 7 a.m. Grand Parade at 10 a.m. featuring Grand Marshal Dwayne Boyer and Queen Melissa Garner with a beautiful rendition of the National Anthem by Steffi Carter. Don't miss Art in the Park, the legendary rooster crowing contest, and a delicious barbecue by Friends of Haines. The Haines Stampede Rodeo is July 3rd and 4th with the fireworks show at 10 p.m. sharp to wrap up the celebration. We'll see you there.
2: I'm Bill Hemmer, and these are the most impactful moments in American history.
3: December 8, 1980, marked a dark day for music across the globe. Beneath the arch entrance of the famous Dakota, an apartment building along Manhattan's Central Park West, John Lennon was murdered in cold blood. Mark David Chapman, an isolated and obsessed fan, fired 5 bullets from his revolver, 4 of which struck Lennon. Tributes poured in as the world mourned. Fellow Beatles expressed their farewells through song. Paul McCartney with Here Today and George Harrison with All Those Years Ago. John Lennon was a champion of peace, a symbol of hope, and the voice that dared us to imagine. Though his life was violently taken away, his gifts and contributions to music and culture are still celebrated to this day. I'm Bill Hemmer, Fox News.
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7: Cloudy this evening with plenty of sunshine this weekend. This is your look forecast. In Baker County this evening, mostly cloudy and windy with lows in the mid-60s to high 50s. Tomorrow, cloudy in the morning, gradually getting sunny. Also slightly windy with a slight chance of rain and thunder around sunrise. High temperatures in the low 80s. Tomorrow evening, mostly clear and staying windy with lows in the mid to upper 40s. And Sunday again, sunny and windy with highs near 80 degrees. In Union County tonight, mostly cloudy with lows in the mid to upper 50s. Tomorrow, cloudy in the morning, getting sunny, also slightly windy with highs in the low 80s. Tomorrow evening, mostly clear and staying a bit windy with lows in the low 50s to high 40s. And Sunday, again, nice and sunny with highs in the low 80s.
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3: Celebrating America's 250th birthday, only one state in the nation is built on lava. Once a sovereign nation with its own culture, Hawaii became a territory of the United States in 1900. The two most important products that sustained the economy were sugar and pineapples. In 1959, the people of Hawaii were asked to vote on statehood. 94% of the population said yes. And on August 21st, 1959, Hawaii officially became the 50th state.
4: America. It's not just a name. It's a spirit. Happy birthday, America.
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3: 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The Haynes Stampede Rodeo is July 3rd and 4th with the fireworks show at 10 p.m. sharp to wrap up the celebration. We'll see you there.
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5: 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He's not remembered here as that. He's remembered as a founding father.
4: As U.S. ambassador to France, he convinced their powerful monarchy to back a risky rebellion that helped the 13 colonies win the battle against Britain to create the United States. His experiments with a kite proved that lightning was electricity. He helped write the Declaration of Independence and was a leading voice at the Constitutional Convention. He was a master of science, politics, diplomacy, and culture. And America would look very different if it weren't for the man born in poverty who rose to become one of the most influential figures of the 18th century.
6: America. It's not just a name. It's a spirit. Happy birthday, America.
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2: New clouds in the sky this morning in Baker County, decreasing as the afternoon goes on. High temperatures in the 80s. For tonight, expect partly cloudy skies this evening, then clearing, cooler with lows in the 40s and lower 50s and breezy. For the Grand Ronde Valley, including Cove, Elgin, and LeGrand, cloudy this morning, lasting into the afternoon. Expect highs in the lower to mid 80s. And for tonight, mostly clear skies with lows in the mid to upper 40s. That's a quick look at our weather. Follow current conditions at elkhornmediagroup.com.
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1: 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Breakfast is held in the Friendship Room at 7:30 a.m. Community Kindness of Eastern Oregon is looking for volunteers. 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
1: Few clouds in the sky this morning in Baker County, decreasing as the afternoon goes on. High temperatures in the 80s. For tonight, expect partly cloudy skies this evening, then clearing, cooler with lows in the 40s and lower 50s and breezy. For the Grand Ronde Valley, including Cove, Elgin, and LeGrand, cloudy this morning, lasting into the afternoon. Expect highs in the lower to mid 80s. And for tonight, mostly clear skies with lows in the mid to upper 40s. That's a quick look at our weather. Follow current conditions at elkhornmediagroup.com.
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5: I'm Bill Hemmer, and these are the most impactful moments in American history. February 23rd, 1846, the people of Philadelphia gathered together to celebrate the birthday of the nation's first president, George Washington. As in previous years, the president's birth was celebrated by ringing the Liberty Bell, which by most accounts was one of the bells rung on July 4th, 1776, to celebrate the signing of the Declaration of Independence. Over the years, the bell was rung to signify celebrations, protests, and revolution. These monumental moments left indelible marks on the bell, both figuratively and literally. But it was during this historic celebration that the crack deepened and the bell was silenced for good. Despite its fracture, the Liberty Bell became a symbol of American independence, proving you don't need a perfect bell to let freedom ring.
2: I'm Bill Hemmer, Fox News.
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7: Few clouds in the sky this morning in Baker County, decreasing as the afternoon goes on. High temperatures in the 80s. For tonight, expect partly cloudy skies this evening, then clearing, cooler with lows in the 40s and lower 50s and breezy. For the Grand Ronde Valley, including Cove, Elgin, and LeGrand, cloudy this morning, lasting into the afternoon. Expect highs in the lower to mid 80s. And for tonight, mostly clear skies with lows in the mid to upper 40s. That's a quick look at our weather. Follow current conditions at elkhornmediagroup.com.
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5: New clouds in the sky this morning in Baker County, decreasing as the afternoon goes on. High temperatures in the 80s. For tonight, expect partly cloudy skies this evening, then clearing, cooler with lows in the 40s and lower 50s and breezy. For the Grand Ronde Valley, including Cove, Elgin, and LeGrand, cloudy this morning, lasting into the afternoon. Expect highs in the lower to mid 80s. And for tonight, mostly clear skies with lows in the mid to upper 40s. That's a quick look at our weather. Follow current conditions at elkhornmediagroup.com.
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7: Few clouds in the sky this morning in Baker County, decreasing as the afternoon goes on. High temperatures in the 80s. For tonight, expect partly cloudy skies this evening, then clearing, cooler with lows in the 40s and lower 50s and breezy. For the Grand Ronde Valley, including Cove, Elgin, and LeGrand, cloudy this morning, lasting into the afternoon. Expect highs in the lower to mid 80s. And for tonight, mostly clear skies with lows in the mid to upper 40s. That's a quick look at our weather. Follow current conditions at elkhornmediagroup.com.
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1: I'm Bill Hemmer, and these are the most impactful moments in American history. 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That is, until December 2008, Bernie Madoff was arrested at his luxury Manhattan penthouse. For decades, Madoff sold lies. 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
5: New clouds in the sky this morning in Baker County, decreasing as the afternoon goes on. High temperatures in the 80s. For tonight, expect partly cloudy skies this evening, then clearing, cooler with lows in the 40s and lower 50s and breezy. For the Grand Ronde Valley, including Cove, Elgin, and LeGrand, cloudy this morning, lasting into the afternoon. Expect highs in the lower to mid 80s. And for tonight, mostly clear skies with lows in the mid to upper 40s. That's a quick look at our weather. Follow current conditions at elkhornmediagroup.com.
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5: Wave those flags. The Friends of Haines is back for an old-fashioned 4th of July to celebrate America's 250th birthday. 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Don't miss Art in the Park, the legendary rooster crowing contest, and a delicious barbecue by Friends of Haines. The Haines Stampede Rodeo is July 3rd and 4th with the fireworks show at 10 p.m. sharp to wrap up the celebration. We'll see you there.
6: Clearing up and getting a bit windy today. This is your local forecast. In Baker County this morning, mostly cloudy, gradually getting sunny with temperatures in the high 70s by noon. This afternoon, getting mostly sunny and slightly windy with highs in the low 80s. And this evening, mostly clear and windy with lows in the mid to upper 40s. In Union County this morning, again, mostly cloudy, gradually getting sunny with temperatures in the high 70s by noon. This afternoon, mostly sunny and a bit windy with highs in the low 80s. And this evening, staying mostly clear and slightly windy with lows in the low 50s to high 40s. That's it for your local weather. 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
3: I'm Bill Hemmer, and these are the most impactful moments in American history. The year was 1968, and the country was disillusioned by the bloodshed that was staining television screens. Martin Luther King Jr. and Robert F. Kennedy were assassinated 2 months apart. Riots engulfed city streets. Thousands of Americans injured and killed as a result of the Vietnam War. By August, Democratic delegates assembled together in Chicago, trying to model unity amid their party's convention. But the message would be overshadowed by chaos as anti-war protesters flooded Grant Park and Michigan Avenue, demanding an end to the conflict in Vietnam. Police responded with tear gas, with mace, and beatings with billy clubs. Journalists and cameras captured the disruption. 5 words echoed from the broadcast. The whole world is watching. For more, go to foxnewspodcast.com. I'm Bill Hemmer, Fox News.
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5: Clearing up and getting a bit windy today. This is your local forecast. In Baker County this morning, mostly cloudy, gradually getting sunny with temperatures in the high 70s by noon. This afternoon, getting mostly sunny and slightly windy with highs in the low 80s. And this evening, mostly clear and windy with lows in the mid to upper 40s. In Union County this morning, again, mostly cloudy, gradually getting sunny with temperatures in the high 70s by noon. This afternoon, mostly sunny and a bit windy with highs in the low 80s. And this evening, staying mostly clear and slightly windy with lows in the low 50s to high 40s. That's it for your local weather. For more news and updates, visit elkhornmediagroup.com.
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10: Clearing up and getting a bit windy today, this is your local forecast. In Baker County this morning, mostly cloudy, gradually getting sunny with temperatures in the high 70s by noon. This afternoon, getting mostly sunny and slightly windy with highs in the low 80s. And this evening, mostly clear and windy with lows in the mid to upper 40s. In Union County this morning, again, mostly cloudy, gradually getting sunny, with temperatures in the high 70s by noon. This afternoon, mostly sunny and a bit windy, with highs in the low 80s. And this evening, staying mostly clear and slightly windy, with lows in the low 50s to high 40s. That's it for your local weather. 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
2: Clearing up and getting a bit windy today. This is your local forecast. In Baker County this morning, mostly cloudy, gradually getting sunny with temperatures in the high 70s by noon. This afternoon, getting mostly sunny and slightly windy with highs in the low 80s. And this evening, mostly clear and windy with lows in the mid to upper 40s. In Union County this morning, again, mostly cloudy, gradually getting sunny with temperatures in the high 70s by noon. This afternoon, mostly sunny and a bit windy with highs in the low 80s. And this evening, staying mostly clear and slightly windy with lows in the low 50s to high 40s. That's it for your local weather. For more news and updates, visit ElkhornMediaGroup.com.
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4: 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Baker City Church of the Nazarene would like to invite kids to their annual Vacation Bible School, June 22nd through 26th, 6 p.m. to 8 p.m. This is for ages 4 years old to kids going into 6th grade. 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
1: Celebrating America's 250th birthday. In 1935, radio commentator and gossip columnist Walter Winchell was the first person to call a radio announcer a disc jockey. In those early days, DJs simply introduced records and read station IDs. But then pioneers like Al Jarvis developed personalities. With the birth of rock and roll, DJs became even more important.
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1: 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Like Alan Freed, Dick Clark, Wolfman Jack, and Casey Kasem.
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9: Clouds decreasing into the afternoon for Baker County, looking at high temperatures into the 80s today. For tonight, partly cloudy skies, then clearing. It'll be cooler with lows in the 40s and lower 50s and breezy. Tomorrow looks sunny and high temperatures mostly into the 80s. For the Grand Ronde Valley, including Cove, Elgin, and LeGrand, mostly cloudy for the rest of the day. Highs in the lower to mid 80s. Tonight is mostly clear with lows in the mid to upper 40s. And looking at tomorrow, it's sunny with highs in the lower 80s. That's a look at the forecast. Follow current conditions at ElkhornMediaGroup.com.
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4: Clouds decreasing into the afternoon for Baker County, looking at high temperatures into the 80s today. For tonight, partly cloudy skies, then clearing. It'll be cooler with lows in the 40s and lower 50s and breezy. Tomorrow looks sunny and high temperatures mostly into the 80s. For the Grand Ronde Valley, including Cove, Elgin, and LeGrand, mostly cloudy for the rest of the day. Highs in the lower to mid 80s. Tonight is mostly clear with lows in the mid to upper 40s. And looking at tomorrow, it's sunny with highs in the lower 80s. That's a look at the forecast. Follow current conditions at elkhornmediagroup.com.
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5: 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The Friends of Haines is back for an old-fashioned 4th of July to celebrate America's 250th birthday. 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The Haines Stampede Rodeo is July 3rd and 4th with the fireworks show at 10 p.m. sharp to wrap up the celebration. We'll see you there.
3: 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Baker City Church of the Nazarene would like to invite kids to their annual Vacation Bible School, June 22nd through 26th, 6 p.m. to 8 p.m. This is for ages 4 years old to kids going into 6th grade. 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
1: I'm Bill Hemmer, and these are the most impactful moments in American history.
2: December 8th, 1980, marked a dark day for music across the globe. Beneath the arch entrance of the famous Dakota, an apartment building along Manhattan's Central Park West, John Lennon was murdered in cold blood. Mark David Chapman, an isolated and obsessed fan, fired 5 bullets from his revolver, 4 of which struck Lennon. Tributes poured in as the world mourned. Fellow Beatles expressed their farewells through song. Paul McCartney with Here Today and George Harrison with All Those Years Ago. John Lennon was a champion of peace, a symbol of hope, and the voice that dared us to imagine. Though his life was violently taken away, his gifts and contributions to music and culture are still celebrated to this day. I'm Bill Hemmer, Fox News.
3: Clouds decreasing into the afternoon for Baker County, looking at high temperatures into the 80s today. For tonight, partly cloudy skies, then clearing. It'll be cooler with lows in the 40s and lower 50s and breezy. Tomorrow looks sunny and high temperatures mostly into the 80s. For the Grand Ronde Valley, including Cove, Elgin, and LeGrand, mostly cloudy for the rest of the day. Highs in the lower to mid 80s. Tonight is mostly clear with lows in the mid to upper 40s. And looking at tomorrow, it's sunny with highs in the lower 80s. That's a look at the forecast. Follow current conditions at elkhornmediagroup.com.
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5: Turn it up, son. 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
4: Staying clear and windy as we continue through the weekend, this is your local forecast. In Baker County this evening, mostly clear and windy with lows in the mid to upper 40s. Tomorrow, sunny and windy with highs near 80 degrees. Tomorrow evening, staying clear and windy with lows in the low 50s to high 40s. And Monday, calm and sunny with highs in the mid 80s. And Union County this evening, mostly clear and slightly windy with lows in the low 50s to high 40s. Tomorrow, nice and sunny with highs in the low 80s. Tomorrow evening, clear and calm with lows in the low 50s to high 40s. And Monday, again, clear and sunny with highs in the mid-80s. That's it for your local weather. For more news and updates, visit elkhornmediagroup.com.
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1: Hello, everybody. 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
2: 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He created the nation's first bank, our national currency. He inspired the formation of the United States Treasury and is the reason the U.S. is a major economic power in the world.
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2: The nation owes Hamilton a debt, ironically, because Hamilton said the national debt must always be paid.
4: America, it's not just a name, it's a spirit. Happy birthday, America.
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8: Wave those flags. 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The Haynes Stampede Rodeo is July 3rd and 4th with the fireworks show at 10 p.m. sharp to wrap up the celebration. We'll see you there.
9: 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Baker City Church of the Nazarene would like to invite kids to their annual Vacation Bible School, June 22nd through 26th, 6 p.m. to 8 p.m. This is for ages 4 years old to kids going into 6th grade. 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
7: Staying clear and windy as we continue through the weekend, this is your local forecast. In Baker County this evening, mostly clear and windy with lows in the mid to upper 40s. Tomorrow, sunny and windy with highs near 80 degrees. Tomorrow evening, staying clear and windy with lows in the low 50s to high 40s. And Monday, calm and sunny with highs in the mid 80s. And Union County this evening, mostly clear and slightly windy with lows in the low 50s to high 40s. Tomorrow, nice and sunny with highs in the low 80s. Tomorrow evening, clear and calm with lows in the low 50s to high 40s. And Monday, again, clear and sunny with highs in the mid-80s. That's it for your local weather. For more news and updates, visit elkhornmediagroup.com. 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
6: Staying clear and windy as we continue through the weekend, this is your local forecast. In Baker County this evening, mostly clear and windy with lows in the mid to upper 40s. Tomorrow, sunny and windy with highs near 80 degrees. Tomorrow evening, staying clear and windy with lows in the low 50s to high 40s. And Monday, calm and sunny with highs in the mid 80s. And Union County this evening, mostly clear and slightly windy with lows in the low 50s to high 40s. Tomorrow, nice and sunny with highs in the low 80s. Tomorrow evening, clear and calm with lows in the low 50s to high 40s. And Monday, again, clear and sunny with highs in the mid 80s. That's it for your local weather. For more news and updates, visit ElkhornMediaGroup.com.
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